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1: Drugs, rock and roll, badass, Vegas hoes, late nights, booty calls.

the music of the world. When you call my name. 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Now she said she wanna come over, yeah, but I don't want no love. I just wanna make the moolah love, yeah.

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1: Shut up and sleep with me, come on. 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